0: toutes les musiques.
1: Sun in the sky, you know how I feel. 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It's a new dawn, it's a new day.

If it was under a magnifying glass, your words coming out of your mouth would be as different as a bear to a beard. Me? Is this what we're about? 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So the next staircase will lead us to my non-age. Indeed, you're not a part of it. I'll tell you where to go. After all, it's all about what I want. Inconsistency is dear to you, hence you should breathe. We all had learned the lesson of the cage.

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I was like, where is that captain

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0: 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I'm in a mood and I just want to talk to
1: 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Vous êtes bien sur Radio Alliance Plus. Read this through. I've written it down for you. Talks about everything.

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1: Today was your birthday, and I didn't know what to do. Are you supposed to call the people you love when you know they don't love you? Today was your birthday, and I didn't dare to call. Though I thought about you all day, even at midnight I wanted to call, to be honored, to be the first one to send you my love.

Freedom of speech is needed. Simply being as we wanna be. Expressing opinion, letting the definition of being a woman be the definition of being human before being a gender. The agenda is equality. I'm a defender of democracy and love and PEACE. Make